lifetime to carefully plant all those seeds. Took the rain and the wind, soil, sun, and heat to make this garden. Lovingly tend to it. You put all your heart in it, so now this feels unfair. The world spitting its anger, spitting its ugly right at you. And it wasn't meant to be this way. It was supposed to be you on the ground listening to the world speak, listening to how the world speaks. But it seems that we unlearned that, huh?

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Forget the world outside. 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
1: Istanbul is Turkish tambur, and it has developed in Anatolia. Usually it's played in Istanbul. I think it's found nowhere else in the world.
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3: 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If you could do more of the dun, dun, dun, dun, that's really good.

0: This is first time I'm doing something like this.
1: Really?
2: You've got a right to challenge. You've got a right to challenge. You've got a right to challenge. You've got a right to challenge. You've got a right to challenge.